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1: Yo, it's the Bootleg Kev Show with James Andre Jefferson Jr.
2: What it do about?
1: Welcome to the show, ladies and gentlemen. Coming up a little later, we got Busta Rhymes hanging with us, but we got to talk about this. Diddy is out here getting people to do some of his dirty work for him on the outside.
2: Oh, Lord.
1: And this person is very famous. We're going to tell you Diddy's.
2: Oh, damn.
1: Yeah, he's trying to get out of jail. We're going to tell you how up next.

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3: What it do, boo?
2: All right, man, shout out to Andy Cohen. He sat down with the legend Mike Tyson, who I seemingly keep losing more and more respect from the more he does interviews and talks. With that being said, Mike Tyson revealed, obviously he's very close friends with Diddy, that him and Diddy talked, and that Diddy is using Mike and his relationship to Donald Trump to try to get out of jail. This is what he said.
4: Are you in touch with him at all?
3: Well, I spoke with him once on the phone, yeah. He wanted me to give a letter to the president.
4: And did you give a letter to the president from him?
3: I did what he told me to do, yeah.
4: Yeah.
2: So there you have it. He passed off a letter from Diddy to our president, Donald Trump, I'm assuming trying to get a pardon.
5: Hey, this is crazy. This is crazy. The fact that Diddy can get Mike Tyson to do this is just insane, low-key. Like, how do you have this much power?
2: If they're actual real friends, right? Like, if my actual real friend was in prison, I was trying to get out early, and I knew somebody who could help him, I would try to help.
5: So you going
2: to
5: pass that letter off like Mike Tyson did?
2: If he's my real friend, yes.
5: Okay, so are you judging Mike Tyson for doing this?
2: I'm judging Mike Tyson for being real friends with Diddy and for being real friends with Donald Trump.
5: 100%. You see, he was at the rally trying to give a speech and whatnot.
2: Oh, my God, it was horrible. Anyway, look, stay by your radio. Coming up, we got the Daily Hate on the way.
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1: 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The Daily Hate is up next. If you got something you want to hate on, leave us a voicemail. 877-817-2888. That is the number. Tell us what's got you pissed off, annoyed, all that. 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
1: Yeah, man. 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
6: Hi, this is Crystal. I'm calling, and I want to complain about the court systems. I don't know if you guys can play this on the radio, but they don't give two sh- about kids in the backyard throwing a baseball bat and a glass coffee cup at my 4-pound dog. Cops didn't do nothing. Kids ran inside. I'm tired of these little hoodlums running amok out here. We're going to get them. We got the restraining order today.
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2: What a dope.
1: A 54-year-old man has been sentenced to 18 months in federal prison. He pled guilty to one count of conspiracy to commit wire fraud after he set up an AI music streaming fraud scheme where he was botting his own fake AI songs.
2: Oh, damn. So he used AI to buy his own AI songs? Is he made a bunch of money, right?
1: Yeah, he made some money, man. Apparently, he made over $8 million.
2: Hey, it might be worth it if I ain't lying.
1: Hey, listen, this is not illegal in my opinion. I think this is crazy. This is just, hey, there's AI and there's botting and bot farms. I don't know who made this a crime. It's called a loophole.
2: Spotify. Obviously, Spotify did.
1: Anyway, when the major labels use bot farms for their real artists, it's okay. 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Coming up, we got the No Cap News on the way.

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1: It's the Blue Light Kev Show. That no cap news report coming up. James finds the craziest stories in the world, and we talk about them. James, what you got?
2: White female pop stars are proven to be some of the craziest people. You look at Britney Spears, and now Kesha is doing something special for Halloween that's as crazy as hell.
1: 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It's the Blue Light Kev Show.

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4: Time for the No Cap News right now. What up, James?
5: Look, I'm all for creativity, but you remember Kesha, the TikTok singer, the pop star?
4: Yeah, she is a pop star who kind of turned a little crazy.
5: Yeah, she's going really crazy because she's going to be the tooth fairy for Halloween. And that's not crazy, but the fact that she's decided she's going to be using her fans' human teeth to create the costume.
4: So her fans are sending her their teeth so she could dress up as the tooth fairy for Halloween?
5: Yes.
4: Ain't no way.
5: What the hell is going on, brother? Like, we got to check in on the pop stars, because it's something going on over there in the head over there.
4: Obviously, the pop stars are an issue if she thinks this is normal, but let's really talk about the sick people sending their teeth to a stranger.
5: Oh, who you think is crazier, the person putting the outfit on or the people sending teeth?
4: I think the people sending teeth are a little worse, but not by much.
5: But putting the teeth on your body is kind of disgusting. It's
4: I
5: like
4: agree.
5: You get some type of hepatitis.
4: Either way, they're both cooked. Let me be clear. Stay by your radio. Coming up next, man, we're going to talk about it. What is one of those, like, adult things you should know how to do, but you just don't know how to do? My wife has judged me pretty hard as she found out yesterday that I am an incapable man.
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1: It's the Bootleg Kev Show with James Andre Jefferson Jr.
2: What a do, man?
1: So yesterday, my wife found out how much of a fake man I am. Let me explain.
2: Oh, Lord, what happened?
1: So we had a tire get blown. Well, I don't know if it was blown as much as it... We came out from the grocery store, and one of the tires on our truck was flat. Like, all the air was out of it. So I don't know what happened. There was so like a nail or something in the tire. So my wife watched me for an hour try to change a tire with the you know, the little wrench that comes in the back of your truck.
2: Oh, Lord, the fact that you said it that way is making me nervous. You don't know how to change a tire?
1: Yeah, I didn't know how to do the tire, so I had to call AAA. I ended up eventually just calling AAA. I gave up.
2: Oh, brother, you got to learn how to... That's one of them things. My dad made sure to take all four tires off my Thunderbird 1990 and make sure I put them all on there, so I knew how to do that. Brother, that's crazy.
1: Hey, well, listen, what is one of those things as an adult you should know how to do but you can't do? All right, 877-817-2888. Give us a call, man. It's the Bootleg Kev Show.

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1: All right, we're talking about it. My wife was judging me because I'm a grown man and I don't know how to change a tire.
2: Hey, we all judging you, just not your wife.
1: She found this out in real time when we had a blown tire, but I needed to hear from the people because I can't be the only person. What is a skill that you should know as an adult but you do not know how to do? 877-817-2888. Leave us a voicemail. What's going on, bro?
3: Okay, so I'm about to be 30. All right, my birthday's next month. And unfortunately, a basic adult thing that I still don't know how to do is swim. I swear to you, I sink. And I'm black, okay? So I hate to play the race cards, but my ancestors came over here on a boat, me and water, ancestrally, spiritually, we don't mix.
1: James, help me out here. Why does him being black and not knowing how to swim correlate?
2: Because black people don't need to be in the ocean, so we just go to little pool parties with cool outfits. We ain't learn how to swim like that, but I know how.
1: So you know how to swim?
2: Yeah, I made sure. Well, I know how to float. You know, being big, I got extra oxygen.
1: There you go. Hey, if you got something that you should know how to do as an adult, right, but you don't know how to do it, like swimming, let us know about it. 877-817-2888. What's up?
4: So one major thing that I cannot do is tell directions. And there's only four of them. There's north, south, east, and west. And if you drop me off anywhere without my phone or access to GPS, I don't know how to go home. ET cannot phone home anywhere. I could be 2 minutes away from home. And if I don't have my phone with me, with maps letting me know to walk left or walk right, I couldn't tell you how to get home.
1: This feels like my wife is calling because my wife can't get nowhere unless it's on her GPS.
2: Well, hey, I'm right there with him because for whatever reason, GPS has made me even more dumb than I am.
1: Yeah, it definitely makes you lazier. That's for sure. Because back in the day, first of all, you'd be lucky if you get the MapQuest directions printed out.
2: You had to spend some time on the computer before you made your trip.
1: For
2: sure.
1: You
2: was out there like Christopher Columbus.
1: Stay by your radio. Coming up next, man, let's talk about it. You know, anything that pops up that has to do with getting sick in 2026, we like to talk about because COVID got us scorned. But this new thing that's going around, it's going to have a lot of people scorned who are promiscuous, we'll say. We're going to break that down up next.
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1: 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Reports of sexually transmitted diarrhea are on the rise. This is a gut bacteria that has become resistant to antibiotics, and it is sexually transmitted.
2: Oh, damn. We in the middle of a booty-demic. First, they went after the lettuce, the vegans. Now, they going after the freaks.
1: Yeah, man. Be careful out there. Wrap it up, please. It's 2026. You don't know what these people got out here.
2: I don't think it's about wrapping nothing up, buddy. I think it's about, you know, Janae Echo said it.
1: There you go. Stay by your radio. Coming up next, we have got the People's Mix on the way.

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1: 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In a few minutes, we're going to be joined by Busta Rhymes.
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2: What a dub out.
1: Look, man, I want to give a shout out to Busta Rhymes hanging out with us. He's got a new album, fully produced by Jay Dilla, out right now. Rest in peace to Dilla. It's called Diligence 2. But I had to ask Bus about a lot of stuff, including Bus. You got one of these verses, man, that's like an all-timer. I feel like no matter what, this is one of them verses that people will forever be impressed by. And I'm talking about the feature on that Chris Brown, Look at Me Now.
3: When a motherfucker get those moments, man, and you get blessed with the opportunity to not only be aligned with a moment that can reintroduce you to the next generation of motherfuckers, but to get it like 5-6 times. Like, it first happened with Scenario, then it happened with Flavor in Your Head, then it happened with All I Do Is Win Remix, then it happened with...
4: Don't forget the Annie Up Remix.
3: Annie Up Remix. Then it's so many of these moments that...
4: Don't forget the Pussycat Dolls.
3: You know, so, you know, and I wasn't even counting that. I was just counting the rap shit.
4: Right.
3: But yes, that's
4: included. But that's another rap. Yeah. Like, this motherfucker's on a Pussycat.
3: Another
4: biggest song.
3: Two Diamond joints. That was my first Diamond record. And then Look at Me Now recently went Diamond last
4: Crazy.
3: Year.
4: Crazy.
3: That record, man, and that moment definitely was a special one.
1: I always wondered, back in the day, Jay-Z had a line where he said the following.
5: Nine animated like say a bust of rhyme.
1: I always wonder, like, when you hear Jay-Z say that in that verse, how do you react to it? Do you take it as a diss? Like, what are your thoughts?
3: At that time, I was a little confused. I was definitely a little confused about what he meant. But, you know, as time passed, I understood it meant from a literal standpoint. He's not as animated as me when it comes to doing the performing thing or just even how I am as a person.
1: I also wanted to know, Bus, you had a beef with Ja Rule for a sec. This is when you were rolling with 50 Cent, Eminem, signed to Aftermath Records. What, like, was the, like, genesis of that beef with you and Ja?
3: What it was, first of all, Ja was a friend of mine.
1: So right.
3: At least I consider Ja a friend of mine. But then Ja put out a record and he dissed everybody. Well, he dissed a lot of us on Violator Management. I didn't know we had an issue. When it started to seem like we wasn't resolving it off the record, that's when I decided to respond.
1: Put it on
3: the record.
1: Yeah.
3: Right.
1: So shout out to Busta Rhymes. Go watch that full interview right now. It's on the YouTube channel, man, at Bootleg Kev. Hit subscribe, too, while you're at it. Coming up next, we are jumping into People's Mix. 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
2: What it do about?
1: Man, Uma Thurman, the actress who played Kill Bill, actually offered up her Kill Bill suit to Drake for him to wear during his beef with Kendrick.
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1: 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Kill Bill, is it the GOAT Quentin Tarantino film?
2: Nah, it's Django for me. 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
1: 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Coming up, we got the No Cap News. 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

0: You stepped out for your morning jog. Except it's not your usual morning jog. You started listening to an epic sci-fi book on Audible. 30 chapters later, you've accidentally run a half marathon. You lost track of how far you've run, somewhere just past the city limits. You can't stop. You have to find out what happens next. Then it's over. The universe seems bigger. You feel different. You feel like you have no idea where you are. Audible. Stories that speak to you.
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1: It's the Bootleg Cap Show. We got that No Cap News coming up, man. That's where James finds the craziest stories in the world, and we break them down. What you got, man?
2: Hey, Sega is celebrating the 35th anniversary of Sonic, and they're scamming their fans. It's crazy what they unveiled.
1: By the way, this is a scam. Sega's got a scam going on. We're going to break it down up next.

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1: Giving it to you straight, no filter.
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0: Time for the No Cap News right now. What up, James?
3: Look, I think Sega is scamming their fans. They unveiled a statue of Sonic, and they're claiming that it has Sonic's actual DNA. They're doing this because they're celebrating the 35th anniversary of Sonic, and it will cost $21,000.
0: So for $21,000, you can buy a statue of Sonic the Super Hog, or the Hedgehog,
3: yes.
0: Whatever they call it.
3: Yeah, the Super Hog. For $21,000, call it what you want.
0: Listen, and they're saying it's got DNA from Sonic the Hedgehog in it. By the way, Sonic the Hedgehog is a fictional character that's never existed on this planet. So them saying that there's DNA from Sonic the Hedgehog, it is real scammy, bruh.
3: Oh, yeah. But you know what the crazy thing is? We live in America, so you're going to see a couple of these statues around on TikTok.
0: Ain't that
3: I
0: truth.
3: Promise you that.
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1: Hey, it's the Bootleg Kev Show. The Daily Hate's up next. If you got something you want to hate on, leave us a voicemail. Tell us what's got you pissed off. 877-817-2888. Let us know what you're hating on. James, anything you want to hate on?
2: I'm hating on people with dirty houses that offer faucet water. Like, if I can't trust the floor, why am I going to trust the water?
1: Because it's coming out the faucet.
2: One of them roaches might have climbed up the pipe.
1: Anyway, what are you hating on? 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
1: 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You remember those?
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1: Like, that would be fire. I would probably pay $50 for that.
2: I never sold my DVD. Think about
0: it. They still make them. You can go to Best Buy. You know what I'm saying?
1: Genius.
0: You know,
4: the Best Buy don't sell them no more.
0: They don't?
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0: Subscriptions, they are hated on. Appreciate you calling. 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That is the number. 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A struggle rapper has gone to prison for something that I don't think is illegal, but somehow he's going to do 18 months. 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
2: What a dobo.
1: A 54-year-old man has been sentenced to 18 months in federal prison. He pled guilty to one count of conspiracy to commit wire fraud after he set up an AI music streaming fraud scheme where he was botting his own fake AI songs.
2: Oh, damn. So he used AI to bot his own AI songs? Is he made a bunch of money, right?
1: Yeah, he made some money, man. Apparently, he made over $8 million.
2: Hey, it might be worth it if I ain't lying.
1: Hey, listen, this is not illegal in my opinion. I think this is crazy. This is just, hey, there's AI and there's botting and bot farms. I don't know who made this a crime. It's called a loophole.
2: Spotify. Obviously, Spotify did.
1: Yeah, but when the major labels use botting farms for their real artists, it's not a big deal.
2: Facts.
1: With that being said, we're getting about it here. Back at it tomorrow, same time, same place, y'all. We out. It's the Bootleg Kev Show.

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1: Forecast overnight with lows around 46. Easterly winds around 5 miles per hour. Cloudy skies expected again Thursday. Rain showers likely. Daytime highs approaching 58. Right now, 54.

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3: Z93 weather. Forecast overnight with lows around 46. Easterly winds around 5 miles per hour. Cloudy skies expected again Thursday. Rain showers likely. Daytime highs approaching 58. Currently, it's 54 degrees.

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3: Z93 weather. Cloudy skies expected overnight with lows around 48. Winds out of the east around 5 miles per hour. Cloudy skies expected again Thursday. Rain showers likely. Highs level off around 56. Right now, it's 54 degrees.

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3: Hi, it's Cora. 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
3: Lows around 48 overnight under overcast skies. East winds around 5 miles per hour. Cloudy skies expected again Thursday. Rain showers likely. Highs level off around 56. Currently 55.

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is around 48 overnight under overcast skies. East winds around 5 miles per hour. Cloudy skies expected again Thursday. Rain showers likely. Highs level off around 56. Currently 54.

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4: High temperatures reach up to 56 today under overcast skies with rain showers likely, east winds around 5 miles per hour. Lows dip down to about 44 tonight, showers likely. Right now, 55.
5: 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New truck.

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0: 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We've been doing the playoffs, right? But the Atlanta Dream are making their first appearance in the WNBA finals in 13 seasons, and it took some scheduling changes to get those finals games out of their current home venue, which only holds 3,500 people. They play their regular season at the Gateway Center Arena, but they wanted to move to State Farm Arena because that holds 17,000 people. And obviously, a lot more people are going to go to the finals, right? So they had to do all these different scheduling things. So there was obviously a couple of Atlanta Hawks games. That's where the Hawks play. But also, there was the Somber concert. So everyone worked together, changed some dates and tip-off times to allow the Dream to play their home games in front of more fans. And don't worry, that Somber concert's still taking place, as well as the Atlanta Hawks game. So that, I think that's one of those things that, you know, you can't plan ahead, right? Because you don't know who's going to be in the finals and when they're going to play. And then you also, somebody thought of, hey, I bet we could get more people at these games, so let's find a bigger venue. So they all work together. The first game of the finals is this Saturday afternoon, the Dream taking on the Valkyries from Golden State. So that'll kick off on Saturday, and then game two is on Monday, and then Wednesday, Saturday. So WNBA finals kick off this weekend, and more people can see it now.
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1: Oh, good. Yes, I like when you get that kind of creepy voice.
0: I know. It's getting to be spooky season. So the big events this weekend at the Pump House. Tell us all about it.
1: Yes, it is. So it's that Saturday, October 17th. Doors open at 6. Stories start at 7. And it's the Bluff Country Tailspinners. So it's local people. We're not bringing in outside talent, but that's what we've done the last many years now. It's the local people that show their talents by telling the spooky stories, and all of us really like spooky stories.
0: Oh, it's so great. And I think, you know, the storytelling is such an incredible art, and it's so immersive, and it's such a thing to see. Like, you to be there live and to experience it is really great. So I'm glad that you guys do so many of these as the Bluff Country Tailspinners. But the creepy ones, are there some creepy ones that are true, Terry?
1: Well, this year we're not telling any true ones, but in the past we have.
0: Sure.
1: We've done scary ghost stories from La Crosse and, and from the area.
0: Okay.
1: But this time they'll all be folk tales that have been around a long time, although two of the people make up their own stories.
0: Oh, cool.
1: And so, so then they you know, I think they read a lot of spooky stories and get these Stephen King kind of things in their head, and they make up their own. So that's way fun, too.
0: Yeah, absolutely. So it's all happening this Saturday, the 17th. The show starts at 7. Admission is $20 for general admission. Student and military is $15. Doors open at 6, and then the theater doors open at 6:30. And then usually Bluff Country Tailspinners have some other things, like, do you have raffles and stuff?
1: Yeah, we have two raffle baskets that are, you know, great. The women that do them are fantastic at these baskets. The Pump House, of course, has beverages. We always kind of like to feed people.
0: Sure.
1: And so we have just little snacky kinds of things. Free will donation if you want. We'll also, between the stories, there'll be a couple of spooky poems that we're adding. Yeah, just something a little bit different. We like to move things up a bit. So it will be a lovely night. I recommend getting tickets, but walk-ins are always, always welcome. So if you just decide on Saturday night, hey, let's go get scared.
0: Yeah.
1: we're there to do what your bidding is.
0: Yeah, absolutely. The Tales of the Creepy and Scary is this Saturday at the Pump House. You can get tickets in advance at thepumphouse.org. Now, Terry, are you telling at this evening?
1: I am telling, yes,
0: okay,
1: I am.
0: What story are you telling?
1: Well, I'm not totally positive yet, but
0: I love this. I love it.
1: But I'm leaning now towards, I wanted to do the one that starts, I was born in swamp country. But I think I told that one. And I don't have a new one for this year. Every other year I've always had a new one. So I think there's one that's called The Judge's House. It was written by Bram Stoker that wrote Dracula.
0: Yeah.
1: But I've changed it then to happen when I was a high school student, and there was this Peabody's house that kids wanted to go to, and I've combined those two stories to make my own Bram Stoker's, but mine's called Peabody's Tomb.
0: Oh, that's awesome. Cool. Well, I can't wait. It is all happening this Saturday night. Tales of the Creepy and Scary, put on by the Bluff Country Tailspinners. Terry, thanks so much for being here this morning. It's always wonderful to see you.
1: Oh, thank you so much. It's lovely always to be here.
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0: Z93 Morning Buzz with Balzer, streaming on your Z93 Lacrosse app. So more and more, the 9-to-5 is becoming a bit more of a thing of the past. Now, unfortunately, that doesn't mean that none of us have to work anymore. But these days, a lot more workers are following their body's natural schedule instead of a clock, which is a trend that they now are calling chronoworking. Or chrono working? I think it's chrono working. The idea is basically that some people are ready to tackle the day at sunrise, while others hit their productivity much later in the day. There's a survey from sleep expert Dr. Michael Bruce. 55% of people do their best work between 10 a.m. and 2 p.m. 15% do their best in the very early morning. Another 15% peak at night. And about 10% have irregular schedules that can be easily disrupted. So with more remote and flexible hour jobs happening, some companies are even encouraging employees to work when they're naturally most alert. And it seems like a win-win because honestly, happier, more energized workers will be more productive usually. So if you've ever felt guilty for not being a morning person, science may finally be on your side. If you want to just send this to your boss and see how it goes, let me know on the Z93 Lacrosse app. You can leave me a voicemail. And obviously, there's a lot of jobs that can't be flexible like that, but there's a lot that can be. So if you have one of those jobs that can be flexible, I love that for you. But for me personally, I have asked more than once about when we need to do the morning show, and they are real specific that the morning show needs to be in the morning. So I guess I'm still a morning person.
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1: Yes, you asked me to stop by.
0: I did. And so usually we do a thing called Ken Etiquette, where frequently I ask you etiquette questions.
1: Right.
0: But this one, I don't know if it's specifically etiquette. It's more of a cooking question. But as
1: I would say, okay, keep going.
0: It's not at all what we're doing here. But I just feel like you're an expert. No, here's the thing.
1: Okay.
0: You like cooking.
1: I do.
0: You're good at it.
1: Yeah. Oh, well, okay. Thank you.
0: I think so.
1: Thank you. I think I'm great, but.
0: Yeah. Well, keep proving that to me by bringing me food.
1: I have eaten a lot of the food that I've cooked, and I'm alive.
0: Yes.
1: And kicking.
0: You are so alive.
1: Yes.
0: Way to go. Okay. So I had this like stroke of genius last week, and I need to share it with somebody. And okay. I feel like you're going to make fun of me, but I want to share it with everyone else too. So you know how when you ground up ground beef and it splatters everywhere? Right?
1: Sure. Oh, yeah, yeah,
0: okay.
1: Yeah.
0: So what do you do to combat that? There's like, I've seen these like silicone things that kind of look like the cone that dogs wear when they get surgery, or you just like clean it up, right? Or you could cover it, but then you got to stir it, right?
1: Right.
0: So I decided, what if I use like a pot that's, I don't know, maybe 5 inches deep? That it doesn't splatter. And it worked pretty well. Like it wasn't 100%, but it worked really good.
1: I hate to disappoint you. No, I think you were expecting jerk Ken.
0: No, not necessarily.
1: But that's what I do.
0: Is it really?
1: Yes.
0: Oh, man. Okay, that is kind of because that makes me think that I'm not as brilliant as I thought. But I'm glad that you also are brilliant.
1: I do it because, A, I'm a little short on pans at the moment.
0: Okay, yeah, yeah.
1: And also, I don't necessarily like to pour out all of the juice because there's so much flavor in that juice. And so I'll maybe pour out a little of it and then I just make my sauce in that pan. So I've used one pan.
0: Yes.
1: So, boy, I was all ready to just knock you down a notch.
0: I was really excited about it because I was like, this might work.
1: Yeah.
0: And it wasn't that there was none, but there was very little. And especially, you know, like if you've got a glass stove top, like, no big deal. But like I have one of those that's got the metal circle coils.
1: Yeah, yeah.
0: Right? You know, because I rent and that's what the landlord's like to give you, right?
1: Well, and it's always a big deal when you're getting grease everywhere.
0: It's so hard
1: never
0: to clean up. And like, and if you've got a gas stove, that's like it's a pain. So it's such a great idea that's what Ken does, y'all. That's the moral of the story is that I had such a great idea that's what Ken already does. That's great. Okay, so brown your ground beef. In a taller pan.
1: Yeah,
0: but I am also on team. I don't have enough frying pans. Like, I have one.
1: Yeah.
0: That's fine. I had two, and the other one was so terrible, I finally was just like, I'm throwing it out. Because you'll just keep using it, and your salmon cakes will stick to it, and you'll be mad. And whose fault is it? It's fine at this point. So,
1: did you say salmon cakes?
0: Yeah.
1: Oh, okay.
0: Sure
1: wow.
0: Sure did.
1: Wow.
0: Sure did.
1: Pre-made store-bought?
0: Of course. No, I did make them myself once, and I was like, this is way more work than it was worth.
1: Yeah. Oh, look at that. Right there in the freezer at the store.
0: Yeah, it tastes almost the same, and it saved me hours. Yeah.
1: Yeah.
0: So good.
1: Okay. Did I validate you?
0: I think so.
1: A little bit?
0: I think so. I'm not going to go expecting it in the future. Don't worry.
1: Please, don't.
0: Well, thanks for coming in and sharing my cooking joy. I appreciate it.
1: Of course. Always a joy.
2: The jury in the Jacob Claver homicide case will hear closing arguments today and will probably deliberate in the afternoon. Claver is a Winona man accused of strangling Josh Pigney at a Holman residence last year. Claver and his girlfriend had broken up, and she had begun dating Pigney months before his death. The ex-girlfriend testified on Wednesday about finding Pigney's body in his bedroom shortly after he was murdered. After the prosecution rested its case, the defense called no witnesses, and Claver said he would not testify. The Nature Place in La Crosse receives 3 donations on Wednesday, totaling just under $100,000 to help support the work that they do with environmental education. Stephanie Hanna, the community programs manager for the Nature Place, said that it's wonderful to see this kind of support from the community.
3: Protection of our natural resources, I think, is something that everyone wants to do. And the easier we make it is what I'm trying to say, the better it will be and the more people we will have coming to our programs and wanting to help support nature.
2: The La Crosse Area Community Foundation, the Franciscan Sisters, and philanthropist Raj Schnick made the donations at the Nature Place. A Western Wisconsin congressman is pledging to prevent biological males from competing against female athletes in sports. Third District Representative Derek Van Orden was joined by a group of women at La Crosse's Red Cloud Park to speak out against transgender athletes born male being allowed to play in women's sports. Van Orden says sports teams organized by gender exist for a reason.
4: Why is there a WNBA and an NBA? Why? You know that the NFL has never had a sex restriction, ever? You know that there's never been a female that has started an NFL game, ever?
2: Republican Van Orden says his Democratic opponent, Rebecca Cook, supports having biological males compete in sports against women. He supports a recent Supreme Court decision banning that practice. I'm Brad Williams.
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1: You played it cool and I played it dumb. 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

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How's the castle built of people you pretend to care about? 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

0: 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Chance of showers still tonight into tomorrow morning. Clouds and breezy for tomorrow, but looking for highs in the low 50s. And then could see a high around 60 with sun for Saturday and also on Sunday. Coming up in just a few weeks, professional championship bull riding and returning to the La Crosse Center with barrel racing as well. 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

0: 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Could see showers tonight into tomorrow as well. Mostly cloudy and breezy tomorrow. Highs in the low 50s. And then sun for Saturday and Sunday. Hoping for a high around 60 both days. Fingers crossed on that. Might be a little cooler on Saturday. There's actually even frost warning tomorrow night, so that'll be super fun. Coming up, we'll be checking in with Cora, who will be your host for the Holiday Nashville bus trip that we are taking in early December. WiscoTrips.com for all the details on that, but we'll be checking in with her before 7 o'clock. Also, we'll be talking about new movies for the weekend, since it is finally Thursday. And then coming up after 7 in the Daily Dish, new baby. We'll be talking about and some other stuff. And of course, we'll get to that big Brewers win last night and why we're all a little tired this morning. But as far as West Coast games go, it wasn't that late. So I'm appreciative of that.
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2: The city of La Crosse is down to its last month to approve the 2027 budget. This week, the Board of Estimates had two votes in front of them to make up for a $681,000 shortfall. Use reserve funds or raise taxes. The board voted 5-3 against using reserves and another 5-3 for raising taxes. Councilmember Jennifer Trost on her reasoning to use reserves.
3: I do support using money from our fund balance, because otherwise that's not our money and we're no better than other entities that hang on to surpluses.
2: The tax increase would be $13.60 on a $100,000 home. Closing arguments are scheduled today in the La Crosse homicide trial of Jacob Claver. The prosecution rested its case on Wednesday. Claver told Judge Joseph Veenstra that he is not going to testify, and the defense rested without calling any witnesses. Claver is accused of strangling Josh Pigney at a house in Holman last year. Pigney was in a relationship with Claver's ex-girlfriend, who testified yesterday. Letting transgender women who were born male compete in sports against biological females is accepted by some people, but opposed by many others. 3rd District Congressman Derek Van Orden is among the federal leaders wanting to prevent girls and women from having to play against transgender athletes in sports. At a North La Crosse park, Van Orden met with a group of area women to speak out against cross-gender sports competition. One of those women is Shannon McKinney, a former La Crosse Central student.
4: And what I'm communicating are feelings from a girl who would be feeling betrayed by this system. This is betrayal to put a man, somebody who is genetically superior in every way, physically, over a girl.
2: Three large donations from community groups are helping programs at the Nature Place in La Crosse. The three checks presented on Wednesday totaled just under $100,000 for the Nature Place. 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

0: 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Big movies this weekend, both starting today, actually. Street Fighter is out today, and then Whale Fall is also out today, and that is the one with Austin Abrams and Josh Brolin and Elizabeth Shue. And Josh Brolin was talking about the movie. So this is about a guy that after his father dies, he goes diving. So he's scuba diving, but he's swallowed by a massive whale, and while trapped inside with only an hour of oxygen left, this guy comes to realize the hard-earned lessons his father imparted may be the key to his escape. Now, Josh Brolin voices the whale. And so he was talking about how deep they went into that process and what it was like.
1: You know what? Not only did I voice the whale, because first of all, I had my stuff in the front. Then I got to go home. Uh-huh. And then that poor soul got in there, and it was a practical thing. He like climbed into his stomach, they churned him, they stepped on it, and he did that for 2 months. So they had my voice, wow, you know, over so he could hear it. They also recorded my heart so that he could hear my heart. Wow. It was a lot of practical things that they did that were, it just makes it more emotional. And I think when you watch the movie, it's a really visceral movie.
2: And you'll feel really all of that.
0: Yeah. That's wild that they recorded his actual heartbeat, because they could have just had a heartbeat, right, as a sound clip, but they actually recorded Josh Brolin's heartbeat on top of that. Now, is that in the credits? I don't know. At the end of the movie, voice and heartbeat by Josh Brolin? I don't know. But Whale Fall and Street Fighter both premiere this weekend, and actually today at Sparta Cinema 6 both start this afternoon. You can always see what they're playing and when at SpartaCinema6.com. 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

0: 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We're looking for showers today in mid-50s. Tomorrow, expecting maybe some showers still in the morning, and then mostly cloudy and breezy, low 50s. Hoping for sun and a high around 60 for Saturday and Sunday.
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0: 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How's it going?
1: Oh my gosh, so good. And guess what? I'm getting ready to go back to Nashville again. Well, and I want anybody out there who's ever even thought about going to Nashville to jump on the bus and come with me.
0: Yeah, that's the thing I wanted to talk about. So I know you've gone on the last couple of Nashville trips, but you went on the holiday one, right?
1: Yes. So a year ago, I went on the Nashville Christmas. And then we went back in the spring because we had so much fun. And now we're going back for another Nashville Christmas, December 2nd through the 6th.
0: You can find all the information at wiscotrips.com, a full itinerary. But one of the things that I love about this trip, Cora, is that, first of all, it's before the hecticness of the holiday season, which is great. But this includes, like, all of the planning. And to me, that is the most stressful part about traveling, is making sure I have the tickets and all that stuff, and that's taken care of, right?
1: Exactly. I love the bus because your vacation starts when we pull out of the parking lot. Nobody has to drive, nobody has to navigate, nobody has to find parking, nobody has to get the tickets. It is all taken care of, the hotel, everything. It's motor coach transportation with Dan, like the world's best bus driver. And it's just so much fun.
0: I know there's so many things on the itinerary, which, again, you can check out at wiscotrips.com. But what are some of the highlights for you specifically for this holiday trip?
1: I am really looking forward to the ice exhibit. They get 40 master ice carvers from China. They spend 6 weeks turning 2 million pounds of ice into a Home Alone ice exhibit. Last year when we went, it was Snoopy. And this year it's Home Alone. And they spend 12,000 hours carving. And they have a 2-story ice slide.
0: What?
1: That's right, an ice slide. I'm a grown woman. Obviously, I'm going down the ice slide several times. But this is one of those attractions where you walk in thinking, oh, yeah, this sounds neat. And 10 minutes later, you're sending pictures to everyone back home saying, oh, my gosh, look at this. But it's one of those things, a picture just doesn't capture it. You got to get on the bus, and you got to come with us. And this is just one of the attractions. I mean, check out the itinerary. It is stacked.
0: The other thing I wanted to talk about is the Grand Ole Opry. Is the 100th anniversary celebration still happening?
1: I don't think so, but they do a Grand Ole Opry Christmas.
0: Okay.
1: And there is a moment at the Opry when the lights go down and the announcer starts talking, and suddenly you just realize how many legends have stood right there on that stage, and I just get goosebumps. And the Christmas show is spectacular, and the Gatlin brothers are the hosts, and it's just incredible.
0: Super fun. And then the other thing that's involved in this Nashville bus trip with wiscotrips.com, we're talking with Office Cora, who is hosting it, is the General Jackson Showboat. They have a Christmas cruise, right?
1: Yes. Just picture this. You walk onto this enormous paddle wheel showboat, cruise down the Cumberland River, you have lunch, and you watch a full spectacular Christmas show. And then there's this moment where you step outside, and then you get to see Nashville from the river, and it's just beautiful. And the show is legendary. The talent, the food, the scenery, it's so much fun.
0: And then for people who, you know, haven't done these bus trips before, Cora, how does this work? Like, you just get on the bus and they drop you off where you need to go with your tickets in hand, and you don't have to worry about any of it?
1: Exactly. And, like, honestly, by day three, we have bus jokes that would make absolutely no sense to anyone else. It's
0: right.
1: Like we become friends. And we have people who come as solo passengers, and you don't have to worry if you're traveling alone, because there's always six people saying, oh, come with, you know, join us, come with me, and you're making friends, and just the inside jokes, and it's so much fun. And there's always one person who becomes the unofficial bus celebrity, and we don't know who you are just yet, but you're out there, so sign up.
0: That's super awesome. Well, make sure to make your reservations, wiscotrips.com. Maybe this is a girls' week. Maybe it is something that you gift. You know, I know people that have taken their, you know, like their young adult children to this trip.
1: Yes.
0: And you have some time to explore Nashville on your own too, right?
1: Yep. Last time we had mother-son, mother-daughter. We had whole families. We had four girls' trips. We had two separate people who lost their significant others and never thought they would be able to travel again.
0: Yeah.
1: And thought they'd give it a whirl. And wow, they were incredible. I had a great time and kind of got that part of their life back because they're like, I can still do things like this.
0: Yeah.
1: Come along with me. I will take care of you.
0: That's incredible. Well, do not miss this opportunity to spend before the holidays in Nashville, December 2nd through the 6th. It is a pre-holiday getaway, and everything's taken care of for you. It's super turnkey. You can see the full itinerary and reserve your tickets now at wiscotrips.com. Cora, thanks so much for joining this morning, and thanks for taking these folks on this great trip. We appreciate it.
1: Yes, thank you, Balzer.
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3: The jury in the Jacob Claver homicide case will hear closing arguments today and will probably deliberate in the afternoon. Claver is a Winona man accused of strangling Josh Pigney at a Holman residence last year. Claver and his girlfriend had broken up, and she had begun dating Pigney months before his death. The ex-girlfriend testified on Wednesday about finding Pigney's body in his bedroom shortly after he was murdered. After the prosecution rested its case, the defense called no witnesses, and Claver said he would not testify. The Nature Place in La Crosse receives three donations on Wednesday, totaling just under $100,000 to help support the work that they do with environmental education. Stephanie Hanna, the community programs manager for the Nature Place, said that it's wonderful to see this kind of support from the community.
4: Protection of our natural resources, I think, is something that everyone wants to do. And the easier we make it, is what I'm trying to say, the better it will be and the more people we will have coming to our programs and wanting to help support nature.
3: The La Crosse Area Community Foundation, the Franciscan Sisters, and philanthropist Raj Schnick made the donations at the Nature Place. A Western Wisconsin congressman is pledging to prevent biological males from competing against female athletes in sports. Third District Representative Derek Van Orden was joined by a group of women at La Crosse's Red Cloud Park to speak out against transgender athletes born male being allowed to play in women's sports. Van Orden says sports teams organized by gender exist for a reason.
5: Why is there a WNBA and an NBA? Why? You know that the NFL has never had a sex restriction, ever? You know that there's never been a female that has started an NFL game, ever?
3: Republican Van Orden says his Democratic opponent, Rebecca Cook, supports having biological males compete in sports against women. He supports a recent Supreme Court decision banning that practice. I'm Brad Williams.
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We're looking for showers later on today, expecting highs in the mid-50s. Showers could continue tonight into tomorrow morning, and then partly sunny tomorrow, but breezy. Highs in the low 50s, expecting sun Saturday and Sunday, and a high around 60 both days. Coming up in the dish, we will talk about a new baby that was born, and also how you could get your very own necklace inspired by the Titanic. Well, kind of. We'll give you details next, Sunzie.

0: Z93 Morning Buzz with Balzer on your Z93 La Crosse app. That is how Bethany Wells won tickets to go see Elle Langley Halloween night up in St. Paul and a hotel stay just by streaming on the Z93 La Crosse app and entering those code words that we were giving you for a couple of weeks. So big congrats to Bethany. I cannot wait to see the pictures from that show. You can hear her reaction and what she's up to also already Halloween weekend on the Buzz blog, on the app, and at Z933.com. And don't forget, download the app if you don't have it already. We do have some app-exclusive contests that is the only way to win, and it's obviously free to download. Looking for showers today, expecting a high in the mid-50s. Could see showers tonight into tomorrow, low 50s and partly sunny tomorrow. Probably going to be breezy as well. And then we are looking for sun and hopefully high around 60 for Saturday and on Sunday.
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0: Kaylee Cuoco and fiance Tom Pelfrey have welcomed their second child, a baby girl named Philomena Carmine Bobby Pelfrey. The couple began dating in 22 and announced their engagement in August of 2024. They're already parents to three-year-old daughter Matilda, who was born in 2023. And Celine Dion is in the midst of a five-week residency in Paris, which is her first major performances since announcing her stiff person syndrome diagnosis in December of 22. She's now being honored with a Barbie signature doll that pays tribute to her performance of My Heart Will Go On at the 1998 Oscars. And yes, it's $60, but it also comes with a necklace inspired by the blue heart-shaped diamond necklace, the heart of the ocean, from Titanic. I mean, it is Barbie size, but still, you could own one.
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0: Z93 Morning Buzz with Balls are streaming at z933.com and on your Alexa. We're looking for showers today, expecting highs in the mid-50s. Could see showers tonight into tomorrow morning, and then mostly cloudy later on tomorrow, but breezy. High of 52, looking for sun, and a high around 60 both Saturday and Sunday, but could see frost tomorrow night into Saturday morning, so that'll be super fun. Hey, how about them Brewers, huh? Beat the Dodgers last night. 6-2, first pitch of the game, home run. It was so exciting. It was really an exciting game, and it's been an exciting series and postseason in general. So the Brewers have a 3-0 lead in the NLCS. So they're one game away from winning the pennant and five wins away from the championship. So five more wins, and they win the World Series. But one more win, and they'll get the pennant and get that trip to the World Series. So, game four is tonight at 7 o'clock. You can hear it on our sister station, WK2I, 580 AM, 96.7 FM. That's where I listened last night. That's where I'm planning to listen tonight as well. There's just something about baseball on the radio. It is so great. If needed, game five would be tomorrow and then Sunday as well. For the schedule. Now, hopefully we don't need it. If we win tonight, that'll be the end of this series, and they'll be going to the World Series, which is pretty exciting. Speaking of WKTY, though, more sports coverage this weekend. Of course, you can stream Holman and Logan. You've been able to do so all season long. Thanks to Firefighters Credit Union, you can catch the free video stream at Round River City's Roku, or you can also go to WKTYsports.com. And this Friday night, tomorrow night, Holman and Logan are battling it out at Holman. So that will be a very important game to determine placement as we go into the playoffs. And then also UWL football is at home this weekend taking on Stevens Point. 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
2: The city of La Crosse is down to its last month to approve the 2027 budget. This week, the Board of Estimates had two votes in front of them to make up for a $681,000 shortfall, use reserve funds, or raise taxes. The board voted 5-3 against using reserves and another 5-3 for raising taxes. Councilmember Jennifer Trost on her reasoning to use reserves.
3: I do support using money from our fund balance because otherwise that's not our money and we're no better than other entities that hang on to surpluses.
2: The tax increase would be $13.60 on a $100,000 home. Closing arguments are scheduled today in the La Crosse homicide trial of Jacob Claver. The prosecution rested its case on Wednesday. Claver told Judge Joseph Veenstra that he is not going to testify, and the defense rested without calling any witnesses. Claver is accused of strangling Josh Pigney at a house in Holman last year. Pigney was in a relationship with Claver's ex-girlfriend, who testified yesterday. Letting transgender women who were born male compete in sports against biological females is accepted by some people, but opposed by many others. 3rd District Congressman Derek Van Orden is among the federal leaders wanting to prevent girls and women from having to play against transgender athletes in sports. At a North La Crosse park, Van Orden met with a group of area women to speak out against cross-gender sports competition. One of those women is Shannon McKinney, a former La Crosse Central student.
4: And what I'm communicating are feelings from a girl who would be feeling betrayed by this system. This is betrayal to put a man, somebody who is genetically superior in every way, physically, over a girl.
2: Three large donations from community groups are helping programs at the Nature Place in La Crosse. The three checks presented on Wednesday totaled just under $100,000 for the Nature Place. For WIZM, I'm Brad Williams.
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0: 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Looking for showers and mid-50s today. Expecting a chance for showers tonight into tomorrow. Then mostly cloudy and low 50s tomorrow. Breezy as well. And then frost warning tomorrow night. But then sun and hopefully 60 for a high for Saturday and on Sunday. So last night was opening night at the Muse for the Rocky Horror Show Live. They are doing a tribute to Tim Curry. Shows continue tonight, tomorrow, and Saturday. And then next Wednesday, Thursday, and Friday. You can get tickets and details at themuselax.com or on their Facebook page. 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But this show frequently sells out because they are huge Rocky fans over at the Muse. They do a costume contest. They also teach you the time warp. So if you are someone that has never been to a Rocky Horror Picture Show before, you will know how to do the time warp, so you can all do it together during the show. It's a really fun time over at the Muse. 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So tribute to Tim Curry tonight, tomorrow and Saturday, and then next Wednesday, Thursday, and Friday. 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

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It is Balzer, so you can keep streaming us wherever you are headed. Coming up in less than 10, we're going to be checking into the WIZM newsroom with Brad Williams. Also, we'll be talking about how to make your trip to Lambeau this Sunday night easier. And coming up after 8 o'clock in Coffee Talk, we're going to be talking about the pros and cons of a cluttered home. And yes, there are some pros. We're looking for scattered showers, mid-50s today, but hopefully seeing a decent amount of sunshine Saturday and Sunday, highs around 60 both days. It's Zed and Alessia Cara now.

0: 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We're looking for scattered showers today, mid-50s. Could see showers tonight into tomorrow, then mostly cloudy and breezy tomorrow, high around 52. Could see frost tomorrow night, and then sun and a high around 60 for Saturday and on Sunday. Speaking of Sunday, the Packers are taking on the Cowboys at Lambeau, and it is a Sunday night game. If you've got tickets and you've been thinking about what a pain it's going to be to drive home from a night game on a Sunday night, we got you. WiscoTrips.com makes it easy to head to games at Lambeau. So we will get you your Ready Bus ride, which has power so you can plug in. They got Wi-Fi. There's a bathroom on the bus. It's super comfy. You don't have to worry about parking either because we park you right next to the pregame tailgate party, which is also included in this trip thanks to Sealand's Carpetland. It's at the Resch Center. It's an indoor-outdoor party. Food and beverages, obviously, but they also have a live DJ. It's a super fun time if you haven't been to this tailgate party. Like, it's not just food. The Tenderloin shows up. It's a really great way to kick off game day and especially game night this Sunday night. So if you're going to the Cowboys-Packers game at Lambeau this Sunday night and you don't want to worry about driving or parking or tailgating or driving home or getting out of Green Bay after a game, we'll take care of all of that. 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
2: The jury in the Jacob Claver homicide case will hear closing arguments today and will probably deliberate in the afternoon. Claver is a Winona man accused of strangling Josh Pigney at a Holman residence last year. Claver and his girlfriend had broken up, and she had begun dating Pigney months before his death. The ex-girlfriend testified on Wednesday about finding Pigney's body in his bedroom shortly after he was murdered. After the prosecution rested its case, the defense called no witnesses, and Claver said he would not testify. The Nature Place in La Crosse receives 3 donations on Wednesday, totaling just under $100,000 to help support the work that they do with environmental education. Stephanie Hanna, the community programs manager for the Nature Place, said that it's wonderful to see this kind of support from the community.
3: Protection of our natural resources, I think, is something that everyone wants to do. And the easier we make it, is what I'm trying to say, the better it will be and the more people we will have coming to our programs and wanting to help support nature.
2: The La Crosse Area Community Foundation, the Franciscan Sisters, and philanthropist Raj Schnick made the donations at the Nature Place. A Western Wisconsin congressman is pledging to prevent biological males from competing against female athletes in sports. Third District Representative Derek Van Orden was joined by a group of women at La Crosse's Red Cloud Park to speak out against transgender athletes born male being allowed to play in women's sports. Van Orden says sports teams organized by gender exist for a reason.
4: Why is there a WNBA and an NBA? Why? You know that the NFL has never had a sex restriction, ever? You know that there's never been a female that has started an NFL game, ever?
2: Republican Van Orden says his Democratic opponent, Rebecca Cook, supports having biological males compete in sports against women. He supports a recent Supreme Court decision banning that practice. I'm Brad Williams.
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Looking for scattered showers today, expecting highs in the mid-50s. Probably going to stay around the low to mid-50s tomorrow. Should be mostly cloudy and breezy, and then hoping to get around 60 with sun on Saturday and on Sunday. 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
1: Maybe it's time to say yes to the mess, the pros and cons of a cluttered home. So really, most people are in one of two camps, neat freaks and those who happily say yes to the mess. Both sides have arguments to defend themselves, of course, but while a cluttered home can sometimes signal stress, feeling overwhelmed, or even depression, experts also say it could be a sign of a laid-back type B personality. Now, these are people who could care less about perfect organization and more about creativity, ideas, and experiences. Researchers found that tidy spaces tend to encourage people to follow the rules and do what's expected, but messier spaces, on the other hand, may actually help people think more creatively and break away from convention. So before you judge my pile of laundry on the chair, or I mean somebody's pile of laundry, it might not be clutter. It could be innovation. Sigmund Freud supposedly said, "Don't clean up the mess. I know exactly where everything is." And I feel that. I don't think that I'm a messy person, but I do have more things than I need. So that makes it sometimes that, like, my office desk has two separate stacking file systems. And same thing in my house. I've just got like a pile of totes, right? But I know where everything is. And I label it. So I'm a weird mix of being organized by labeling everything, and it's all got a space, right? But I also have more things than I need in too small of a space. So it kind of seems cluttered. And I do feel like messy and dirty are two different things. I do not like a dirty space. I don't like garbage around, things like that. But like paperwork from 6 years ago that I might need, I do still have.
0: Coffee Talk, poured hot daily by Midwest TV and Appliance on Z93.
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0: Z93 Morning Buzz with Balzer. We are looking for scattered showers, mid-50s today. Could see showers still tonight into tomorrow. And then mostly cloudy, breezy tomorrow. Highs in the low 50s. Hoping for sun and a high around 60 both Saturday and on Sunday. 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Both of those places on the events page is where you can get more information on Pet Expo Lacrosse, which is this Saturday at the Onalaska Omni Center. It is from 9 until 4, and it's a charitable expo, which is really rad, raising money for homeless pets. So it is a fundraiser for the Alliance of Wisconsin Animal Rehoming Efforts, also known as AWARE. So there's all kinds of different activities for the kids. There's a kitty cat club, has a pet show, which is super fun to watch. And they'll also have a product showcase, over 100 exhibits featuring educational areas and rescues and shelters and pet products. So if you are an animal lover with some pets, or you have been thinking about getting a pet, this is what you want to do. Is on Saturday, go to the Onalaska Omni Center. I got all the info up on the events page on the app and at z933.com. General admission is $7 from 9 until 2, free admission for kids 12 and under. And then from 2 to 4, they do have a general admission adult special for tickets to be just $5. Students with ID are just $5 as well. So you can get all the info on the Pet Expo Lacrosse, which is happening this Saturday at the Onalaska Omni Center, on the events page, on the app, and at Z933.com. I also have a free pair of tickets to give away as well. So why don't you be caller number 9 on the Z93 Talk and Text line, and we'll get you set up. 608-785-7993 is the talk and text line for your chance to win tickets to Pet Expo Lacrosse this Saturday at the Omni Center. Good luck.
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2: The city of Lacrosse is down to its last month to approve the 2027 budget. This week, the Board of Estimates had two votes in front of them to make up for a $681,000 shortfall. Use reserve funds or raise taxes. The board voted 5-3 against using reserves and another 5-3 for raising taxes. Councilmember Jennifer Trost on her reasoning to use reserves.
3: I do support using money from our fund balance, because otherwise that's not our money and we're no better than other entities that hang on to surpluses.
2: The tax increase would be $13.60 on a $100,000 home. Closing arguments are scheduled today in the Lacrosse homicide trial of Jacob Claver. The prosecution rested its case on Wednesday. Claver told Judge Joseph Veenstra that he is not going to testify, and the defense rested without calling any witnesses. Claver is accused of strangling Josh Pigney at a house in Holman last year. Pigney was in a relationship with Claver's ex-girlfriend, who testified yesterday. Letting transgender women who were born male compete in sports against biological females is accepted by some people, but opposed by many others. Third District Congressman Derek Van Orden is among the federal leaders wanting to prevent girls and women from having to play against transgender athletes in sports. At a North Lacrosse park, Van Orden met with a group of area women to speak out against cross-gender sports competition. One of those women is Shannon McKinney, a former Lacrosse Central student.
4: And what I'm communicating are feelings from a girl who would be feeling betrayed by this system. This is betrayal to put a man, somebody who is genetically superior in every way, physically, over a girl.
2: Three large donations from community groups are helping programs at the Nature Place in Lacrosse. The three checks presented on Wednesday totaled just under $100,000 for the Nature Place. For WIZM, I'm Brad Williams.
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0: think that you are a good driver. A lot of people think that they're a really good driver. 75% of people rate themselves as very good or excellent drivers, but just 12% say the same about other drivers. And that math doesn't math. We can't all be very good or excellent drivers. Not even most of us, honestly. Other findings from this survey find that 84% of motorists deliberately speed when running late. Yeah, definitely. I also sometimes speed when I'm not running late. But not like grossly speeding, because especially if I'm late, I have figured out that if I get pulled over, it will take me longer. So how much time am I really going to save, and is it worth it? Also, tickets are not free, and I don't like speeding for that reason either. So I try and keep it in the chill zone, honestly. 8 out of 10 drivers admit that they have shouted or sworn at another person. I tend to do it like under my breath, like so I won't yell at somebody else, but I will just like at a normal volume or slightly below mumble about, oh, it's so sad that your signal's broken or whatever, right? And I find that it's noticeable when I drive with other people. When I drive by myself, I don't notice it at all. But when I'm driving in the car with somebody else, I'm like, wow, that's got to be really annoying that I just keep talking to other drivers who obviously can't hear me. I'm aware they can't hear me. But you really notice it when someone else is in the car. And then you also notice it, I'm sure, anyone that's a passenger in my car has definitely noticed that I mumble to myself. And it seems really unnecessary. I also do that thing where I'm checking my blind spot, or when I'm crossing a road or whatever, I'll be like, okay, no one that way, no one that way. And I'm like, why am I saying it out loud? Ugh, no wonder I'm almost always driving by myself.
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5: And now for the weather. Here's meteorologist Stormy O'Day. Okay, I don't even know what this is.
6: 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Today will be... Ooh, that's not good. And say we try that again.
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0: 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I did just share that they have some spooky season drinks on our Facebook page, which if you're not following us, it's Z93 La Crosse, and if you're not following them, you should do that as well. Looking for scattered showers today, mid-50s. Could see showers tonight into tomorrow as well. And then tomorrow, mostly cloudy, breezy, highs in the low 50s. Frost a possibility tomorrow night as we get down to 31, and then sun and a high around 60 for Saturday and on Sunday. Got one life hack for you for this Friday Eve. Want to remember something you've written down? Use a weird handwriting style. Studies have shown that unique lettering will make you more likely to remember what's written. That totally makes sense. Like, that's similar in concept in my mind to when you are leaving for a trip and you lock the door differently than you usually do so that you make sure to remember that you did in fact lock the door so that you're not like 1,000 miles away going, did I lock the door or whatever it is, right? Do it in a different way so that your brain remembers it. And now I just kind of want to mess with different handwritings because it's fun. I don't actually have anything to remember or anything that I think I'm going to remember at least.
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Tomorrow, expecting mostly cloudy, low 50s, probably going to be breezy. And then could see a frost warning tomorrow night as we dip down a little bit below freezing. And then sun and 60 expected for Saturday and on Sunday. Coming up in the dish, new baby was welcomed. And also, we will talk about how you could get a necklace inspired by the blue heart-shaped diamond necklace from Titanic. Kind of. Let you know.

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1: Kaylee Cuoco and fiance Tom Pelphrey have welcomed their second child, a baby girl named Philomena Carmine Bobby Pelphrey. The couple began dating in 22 and announced their engagement in August of 2024. They're already parents to three-year-old daughter Matilda, who was born in 2023. And Celine Dion is in the midst of a five-week residency in Paris, which is her first major performances since announcing her stiff person syndrome diagnosis in December of 22. She's now being honored with a Barbie signature doll that pays tribute to her performance of My Heart Will Go On at the 1998 Oscars. And yes, it's $60, but it also comes with a necklace inspired by the blue heart-shaped diamond necklace, the heart of the ocean, from Titanic. I mean, it is Barbie size, but still, you could own one.
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0: 93 Morning Buzz with Balzer, streaming on your Z93 Lacrosse app. So more and more, the 9-to-5 is becoming a bit more of a thing of the past. Now, unfortunately, that doesn't mean that none of us have to work anymore. But these days, a lot more workers are following their body's natural schedule instead of a clock, which is a trend that they now are calling chronoworking. Or chrono working? I think it's chrono working. The idea is basically that some people are ready to tackle the day at sunrise, while others hit their productivity much later in the day. There's a survey from sleep expert Dr. Michael Bruce. 55% of people do their best work between 10 a.m. and 2 p.m. 15% do their best in the very early morning. Another 15% peak at night. And about 10% have irregular schedules that can be easily disrupted. So with more remote and flexible hour jobs happening, some companies are even encouraging employees to work when they're naturally most alert. And it seems like a win-win because honestly, happier, more energized workers will be more productive usually. So if you've ever felt guilty for not being a morning person, science may finally be on your side. If you want to just send this to your boss and see how it goes, let me know. On the Z93 Lacrosse app, you can leave me a voicemail. And obviously, there's a lot of jobs that can't be flexible like that, but there's a lot that can be. So if you have one of those jobs that can be flexible, I love that for you. But for me personally, I have asked more than once about when we need to do the morning show, and they are real specific that the morning show needs to be in the morning. So I guess I'm still a morning person.
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1: Yes, you asked me to stop by.
0: I did. And so usually we do a thing called Ken Etiquette, where frequently I ask you etiquette questions.
1: Right.
0: But this one, I don't know if it's specifically etiquette. It's more of a cooking question. But as
1: I would say, okay, keep going.
0: It's not at all what we're doing here. But I just feel like you're an expert. No, here's the thing.
1: Okay.
0: You like cooking.
1: I do.
0: You're good at it.
1: Yeah.
0: I think.
1: Oh, well, okay. Thank you.
0: I think so.
1: Thank you. I think I'm great, but.
0: Yeah. Well, keep proving that to me by bringing me food.
1: I have eaten a lot of the food that I've cooked, and I'm alive.
0: Yes.
1: And kicking.
0: You are so alive.
1: Yes.
0: Way to go. Okay. So I had this like stroke of genius last week, and I need to share it with somebody. And I feel like you're going to make fun of me, but I want to share it with everyone else too. So you know how when you ground up ground beef and it splatters everywhere, right?
1: Sure. Oh yeah. Yeah.
0: Okay.
1: Yeah.
0: So what do you do to combat that? There's like, I've seen these like silicone things that kind of look like the cone that dogs wear when they get surgery, or you just like clean it up. Right. Or you could cover it, but then you got to stir it. Right.
1: Right.
0: So I decided, what if I use like a pot that's, I don't know, maybe 5 inches deep that it doesn't splatter. And it worked pretty well. Like, it wasn't 100%, but it worked really good.
1: I hate to disappoint you. No, I think you were expecting Jerk Ken.
0: No, not necessarily.
1: But that's what I do.
0: Is it really?
1: Yes.
0: Oh, man. Okay, that is kind of, because that makes me think that I'm not as brilliant as I thought. But I'm glad that you also are brilliant.
1: I do it because, A, I'm a little short on pans at the moment.
0: Okay, yeah, yeah.
1: And also, I don't necessarily like to pour out all of the juice, because there's so much flavor in that juice. And so I'll maybe pour out a little of it, and then I just make my sauce in that pan. So I've used one pan.
0: Yes.
1: So, boy, I was all ready to just knock you down a notch.
0: I was really excited about it because I was like, this might work.
1: Yeah.
0: And it wasn't that there was none, but there was very little. And especially, you know, like if you've got a glass stove top, like, no big deal. But like I have one of those that's got the metal circle coils.
1: Yeah, yeah.
0: Right? You know, because I rent and that's what the landlord's like to give you, right?
1: Well, and it's always a big deal when you're getting grease everywhere.
0: It's so hard to clean up. And like, and if you've got a gas stove, that's like way, it's a pain. So it's such a great idea that that's what Ken does, y'all. That's the moral of the story, is that I had such a great idea that that's what Ken already does. That's great. Okay, so brown your ground beef in a taller pan.
1: In a tall pan, yeah.
0: But I am also on team. I don't have enough frying pans. Like, I have one.
1: Yeah.
0: That's fine. I had two, and the other one was so terrible, I finally was just like, I'm throwing it out. Because you'll just keep using it, and your salmon cakes will stick to it, and you'll be mad. And whose fault is it? It's fine at this point. So,
1: did you say salmon cakes?
0: Yeah.
1: Oh, okay.
0: Sure
1: did. Wow.
0: Sure did.
1: Pre-made store-bought?
0: Of course. Obviously. No, I did make them myself once, and I was like, this is way more work than it was worth.
1: Yeah. Oh, look at that. Right there in the freezer at the store.
0: Yeah, it tastes almost the same, and it saved me hours. Yeah.
1: Yeah.
0: So good.
1: Okay. Did I validate you?
0: I think so.
1: A little bit?
0: I think so. I'm not going to go expecting it in the future. Don't worry.
1: Please, don't.
0: Well, thanks for coming in and sharing my cooking joy. I appreciate
1: it. Of course. Always a joy. I just take them back
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8: Weather. Rain showers likely today, otherwise cloudy skies. High temperatures reach up to 54. East winds 5 to 10 miles per hour. Showers likely tonight, lows dip down to about 44. Currently, it's 52 degrees.

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5: And now for the weather. Here's meteorologist Stormy O'Day. Okay, I don't even know what this is.
6: Behold the wheel of weather. Today will be... Ooh, that's not good. I'm sorry, try that again.
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14: This afternoon, with rain showers likely. Highs around 54, winds out of the northeast, 5 to 10 miles per hour. Showers likely. Tonight, lows level off around 44. Cloudy skies expected. Right now, 54.

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6: Z93 weather. Cloudy this afternoon with rain showers likely. Highs around 54. Winds out of the northeast, 5 to 10 miles per hour. Showers likely tonight. Lows level off around 44. Cloudy skies expected. Currently, it's 52 degrees.

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11: Z93 weather. Rain showers likely this afternoon. Otherwise, cloudy skies expected. Highs level off around 54. Northeasterly winds 5 to 10 miles per hour. 44 tonight, showers likely. Currently, it's 54 degrees.

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3: And now for the weather. Here's meteorologist Stormy O'Day. Okay, I don't even know what this is.
4: 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Today will be... Ooh, that's not good. I'm sorry, try that again.
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9: A freeze watch begins at 1 a.m. Saturday morning. Showers likely this afternoon, otherwise cloudy skies. Highs level off around 54. Winds out of the north, 5 to 10 miles per hour. Currently 54.

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0: Z93, the number one hit music station, Kelly Clarkson. And Stronger. My name is Grant. I can relate to that song. What doesn't kill you makes you stronger. I've felt that emotion watching our Milwaukee Brewers in the playoffs the last 2 weeks. These games at times have felt like they're going to kill me. Playoff baseball is very stressful. The stakes are very high. Oh, but when our team wins and the Brewers won again last night, I come out the other side as happy, as thrilled as I've ever been, and stronger for it. What an emotionally taxing event. The Brewers are now one win tonight, 27 outs away from qualifying for their first World Series since the early 80s. Pretty cool. And no, I haven't had fingernails in a couple of weeks now.
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9: Breeze watch begins at 1 a.m. Saturday morning and continues until 9 a.m. Saturday. High at 54 this afternoon under cloudy skies with rain showers likely. Winds out of the north 5 to 10 miles per hour. Right now, 54.
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Yes. Right after Ella Langley. Just when I

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0: 93, the number one hit music station. That's Nicky Orr, Sunroof. I was up late after the Brewer game last night. I was so excited after that big win. I was looking at tweets and watching videos and the post-game show. A little tired today, which means an afternoon cup of coffee. Had my name all over it. 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Remember, we give away coffee to local coffee joints all the time. It's Coffee Talk with Midwest TV and Appliance. Balzer does it every morning just after 8 on the Morning Buzz. So all you got to do is press the Win Stuff button on the app or the website, z933.com, and you could be our next winner. A gift certificate to a local coffee joint. Throughout the month of October, we're giving away gift certificates to Groovy Sips up in Onalaska. Cool spot. Jason Derulo, Ariana Grande, both coming up next before 4 o'clock.
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Pink Panthers and Blackpink both coming up before 4 o'clock, right after one of the latest from Ariana Grande.

Z93, the number one hit music station, Alex Warren. Hey, we're headed to the Music City, Nashville, Tennessee, at the beginning of December, which is closer than you'd think. It's about a month and a half away. And if you want to join us on our excursion, got a couple of spots left. Details after Bad Bunny.

0: Bass Persuades, that's Miley's E93, the number one hit music station. My name is Grant. Hope you're having a great afternoon. I am lucky enough to be going to see a country show in Milwaukee tomorrow night. Zach Top playing. My friend got me some tickets. I cannot wait. I love a little country music. If you're like me, a trip to Nashville probably be just the thing, right? Do just the trick. Put on your boots, kick around for a couple of days, see some music, enjoy the nightlife. Well, that's what we have planned December 2nd through the 6th. We take these guided trips down to Nashville where we plan all the excursions. We'll hit the General Jackson Showboat, see the Grand Ole Opry and a Christmas show, do some line dancing, hit the hot spots downtown and on Broadway. We organize it all. We get tickets for everything. We line up the hotel for 3 nights in Nashville, 11 meals taken care of as well. All you got to do is come along and enjoy. So learn more about the trip, all it entails, and you can get tickets to join us as well December 2nd through the 6th. 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
5: Z93 weather. Freeze watch begins at 1 a.m. Saturday morning and continues until 9 a.m. Saturday. Overcast tonight with showers likely. Lows level off around 46. Northwesterly winds 10 to 20 miles per hour. Currently 54.

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6: 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It's almost quitting time. I can feel it. Tame Impala right after Steven Sanchez.

0: Z93, the number one hit music station. Tate McRae, it's okay. I'm okay. My name is Grant. I'm okay. I'm doing great today. Got a spring in my step. Our Milwaukee Brewers are so close to the World Series. The Packers got a really nice win on Sunday as well. And if that woke you up, Packers fans, beating the rival Bears, did that do it for you? 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

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The Lighthole Music Drive at 5 coming up in just a few. As we hit quitting time, first Dominic Fike. It's Baby Doll here on Z93.

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Sabrina Carpenter. It's Man Child. The Lighthold Music Drive at 5 underway. Everyone has an instrument. You can find yours at Lighthold Music. Somber. In just a few right after Kesha, it's Blow.

0: 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Somber, it's back to friends. 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Taylor Swift, Maroon 5, coming up next as we continue the Light Old Music Drive at 5.
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11: Freeze Watch begins at 1 a.m. Saturday morning and continues until 9 a.m. Saturday. Overcast tonight with showers likely. Lows of aloft around 46. Northwesterly winds 10 to 20 miles per hour. Currently 54.

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8: 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Nicely done, everybody. Making it through another workday. Fallout Boy, throwback, coming up after Posty and Morgan Wallen.

0: Z93, the number one hit music station. 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The Lighthold Music Drive at 5 continues on. 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
2: And now for the weather. Here's meteorologist Stormy O'Day. Okay, I don't even know what this is.
3: Behold, the wheel of weather. Today will be... Ooh, that's not good. And say we try that again.
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13: Freeze Watch begins at 1 a.m. Saturday morning and continues until 9 a.m. Saturday. Overcast tonight with showers likely. Lows of a low of around 46. Northwesterly winds 10 to 20 miles per hour. Currently, it's 53 degrees.

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